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The newly formed Rush hits the stage in Los Angeles at the Kia Forum on June 7th. I'm Mike Walsh with the GOAT and some Booger Sugar.

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0: I'm Mike Walsh, not Mike Reno. Thank you for hanging. That's Lover Boy and Turn Me Loose. I'm Mike Walsh with a life hack. I have friends that are still holding their heads after the holiday weekend. How do you handle a hangover? Life hack. 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
8: 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Chance of thunderstorms tonight, otherwise cloudy skies expected. Lowest level off around 64, winds out of the east 5 to 10 miles an hour. Cloudy skies expected again tomorrow. Thunderstorms likely. Highs level off around 75. Cloudy skies tomorrow night. Chance of thunderstorms. Lows around 61. I'm staff meteorologist Derek Height. Currently 79.
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0: excellent advice from the lead singer from their 1984 debut album, Sign In, Please. 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

0: Tom Petty, You Wreck Me. I'm Mike Walsh, and according to ultimateclassicrock.com, the big four of arena rock are Queen, Journey, Bon Jovi, and Van Halen. Who would you add?
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0: Van Halen on Top of the World. Also one of the big four of arena rock, according to ultimateclassicrock.com. It was Queen, Journey, Bon Jovi, Van Halen. Who would you add? So I'm Mike Walsh with a work hack. Stay clear of the crabby coworkers. You know, the crabby Karens. Their bad moods are contagious like COVID. To keep your spirits up while you work, and let's face it, sometimes that can be difficult, science says distance yourself from the cranky office people. On the other hand, talking to the office cheerleader can give you a lift. And if they're the same person, give me a Q! Give me a U! Give me an IT!
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5: Here's a look at your weather forecast, powered by weatherology.com. Chance for storms tonight, otherwise cloudy. Lows around 64. Winds out of the east, 5 to 10 miles an hour. Overcast skies again tomorrow. Thunderstorms likely. Daytime highs approaching 75. Cloudy skies expected tomorrow night. Chance of thunderstorms. Lows dip down to about 61. I'm staff meteorologist Derek Height. Right now, it's 79 degrees.
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0: Over the Hills, Far Away, Led Zeppelin. Paul McCartney found out Prince would perform a cover of The Long and Winding Road at his concert. So he's working with Prince's estate to release a posthumous duet. Now that would be cool.
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0: Steve Miliband, that's Threshold Jet Airliner. I'm Mike Walsh. Have you reached your threshold of stress? What is your favorite way to de-stress? I'm Mike Walsh with a life hack. For most of us, survey says 85% is indulging our inner couch potato as we sit and watch TV. The nice thing is, experts recommend it. Watching a fun, upbeat show is a great way to escape and wash away stress. Binging Breaking Bad, on the other hand.
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0: Bon Jovi Runaway. I'm Mike Walsh. And I've got friends who are going through this. Feuding married couples, but they don't split up because they think it wouldn't be good for the kids. Trust me, I come from a divorced family. It was better to divorce. And that is the best idea, according to behavior researchers at Penn State. They found that parents who are jealous, moody, volatile, critical, or prone to dominate their spouse have a far worse effect on their children's future than any parents who divorce. Plus, two birthdays, two Christmases, guilt vacations.
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5: Here's a look at your weather forecast, powered by weatherology.com. Chance for storms tonight. Otherwise, cloudy. Lows around 64. Winds out of the east, 5 to 10 miles an hour. Overcast skies again tomorrow. Thunderstorms likely. Daytime highs approaching 75. Cloudy skies expected tomorrow night. Chance of thunderstorms. Lows dip down to about 61. I'm staff meteorologist Derek Height. Right now, it's 77 degrees.
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0: Stand up. That's Def Leppard. I'm Mike Walsh. I thank you for listening. And Robert Pattinson plays To Catch a Predator host Chris Hansen in an upcoming movie called Primetime. The trailer dropped yesterday. You can check it out on the YouTubes. Of course, Keith Hansen said it should have been about murder.
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6: 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Chance for storms tonight, otherwise cloudy. Lows around 64. Winds out of the east, 5 to 10 miles an hour. Overcast skies again tomorrow. Thunderstorms likely. Daytime highs approaching 75. Cloudy skies expected tomorrow night. Chance of thunderstorms. Lows dip down to about 61. I'm Staff Meteorologist Derek Height. Currently 73.
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0: Walsh, I thank you for listening. So more Americans, pew-pew than ever, are asking the same question. What if I just left? Not for vacay, for good. Survey says millions have already looked into it, comparing countries, costs, lifestyles. Countries where the grass looks the greenest, Canada, Mexico, United Kingdom, Australia, Italy, the UK. UK? We fought three wars to get away from them.
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0: Queen, Crazy Little Thing Called Love. I'm Mike Walsh. And there's an alcoholic version of Fresca. Fresca Hard. 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Someone online reviewed it and said it's the new seltzer of the summer. You heard it here first. You know, unless you saw the online review.
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0: Aerosmith, What It Takes. What it takes to keep your mind if you're 65 or older. I'm Mike Walsh with a life hack. Make sure you eat eggs for breakfast. People age 65 and over can reduce the risk of Alzheimer's by eating eggs. Science found that eating at least 5 eggs per week is associated with a 27% lower risk of Alzheimer's. So, don't be scrambled. Keep the sunny side up and be over easy, Benedict. Sorry, that cracked me up.
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7: Here's a look at your weather forecast powered by weatherology.com. Lows around 64. Overnight, under overcast skies with a chance for storms. Winds out of the east, 5 to 10 miles an hour. Overcast Friday, storms likely, eyes level off, around 75. Overcast skies Friday night, chance of thunderstorms, lows around 61. I'm staff meteorologist Derek Height. Right now, 72.
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0: Bob Seger, Turn the Page. I'm Mike Walsh. I thank you for listening. And I've got a life hack. If you want a sharper mind and to live stronger and better, get your bicycle out of the garage, air up the tires, and start riding it. Science reviewed 87 studies across 19 countries. Bicycling is linked to better mood, fewer depressive symptoms, sharper thinking, and stronger social connections. So in the immortal words of known genius Freddie Mercury, get on your bike and ride!
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music we play is an acquired taste. 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

What is up, rockers? My name is Harley. Coming up, a song that was featured in an iconic Saturday Night Live sketch. But first, Marshall Tucker Band.

0: Lover Boy and Working for the Weekend, a song that was given new life by Saturday Night Live when it appeared in the iconic Chippendales sketch with Chris Farley and Patrick Swayze. The sketch would later be controversial due to issues of fat shaming, but it is still considered a classic.
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9: Here's a look at your weather forecast powered by weatherology.com. Cloudy overnight with a chance for storms. Lows around 64. Southeast winds 5 to 10 miles an hour. Overcast skies again Friday. Chance of thunderstorms. Temperatures reach up to 75. Overcast Friday night. Chance of thunderstorms. Lows dip down to about 61. I'm Staff Meteorologist Derek Height, currently 72.
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0: Bruce Springsteen, Dancing in the Dark. Of course, you remember the video which introduced the world to the great Courtney Cox. Now, Dancing in the Dark peaked at number 2 on the Billboard 100. Now, Springsteen had 12 top 10 hits, none of which ever reached number 1.
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ZZ Top, my head's in Mississippi. I'm Harley, and I'm a big proponent of the human element in everything. I don't like the idea of AI and robots taking over the world, with one possible exception. Now that I've learned that in Japan, they are turning to robot wolves to fight off bears. Apparently, bear attacks have become a big issue in Japan. The robot wolves have been employed to use LEDs, sound emitters, and movable limbs to get bears out of human-occupied areas. Okay, yeah, in this one specific

0: the case, I'm totally okay with robots becoming our overlords.
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What are some things you laughed at when you were younger, but now you do when you're older? I've got America's List coming up, plus Tom Petty after John Mellencamp.

Tom Petty, Mary Jane's Last Dance. I'm Harley, and be honest, when you were younger, you never thought you were going to become a lame old person, and now you kind of are. Here are the top things we laughed at when we were young, and now we do. Number one on the list in a new survey, staying home on the weekends, followed by being happy when plans get canceled, going to bed early, gossiping about neighbors, and getting excited about new household items, as well as watching the weather forecast incessantly. Yes, all of the above. And have I told you about my new pellet grill?

0: St. Joseph, Bethany, Albany, and all of Northwest Missouri. 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
3: Here's a look at your weather forecast powered by weatherology.com. Cloudy overnight with a chance for storms. Lows around 64. Southeast winds 5 to 10 miles an hour. Overcast skies again Friday. Chance of thunderstorms. Temperatures reach up to 75. Overcast Friday night. Chance of thunderstorms. Lows dip down to about 61. I'm Staff Meteorologist Derek Height. Currently 72.
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0: Allman Brothers Band and Ramblin' Man. Greg Allman, who passed away 9 years ago this week, is being honored in a new documentary called The Music of My Soul. Should hit theaters next month.
1: St. Joseph, Bethany, Albany, and all of Northwest Missouri. 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
2: The U.S. Treasury quietly released its official financial report for 2025. It appears by its own numbers, the U.S. government seems insolvent. It's reported that the Treasury shows about $6 trillion in assets and over $47 trillion in liabilities. Add it all up, and it looks like the U.S. owes more than $130 trillion it doesn't have. If that were a family, they'd earn $52,000 a year, spend $73,000, and already be more than $1 million underwater. Any accountant would call that insolvent.

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0: Rush and Closer to the Heart from 1977's A Farewell to Kings. You know, the band actually thought about calling it quits if their previous album, 2112, had not been a huge success. They were ready to go back to their day jobs. Luckily, that didn't happen.
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0: Van Halen and Best of Both Worlds. I'm Harley. All right, be honest. What do you think of loud chewers? Disgusting, right? Well, maybe not so much when you learn that chewing loudly might help you lose weight. Yeah, according to science, people who chew loudly on average consume fewer calories in a typical day. Yeah, there's nothing really special about chewing loudly that makes you eat less. It's more the fact that nobody invites you out to dinner.
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4: Here's a look at your weather forecast powered by weatherology.com. Chance of thunderstorms overnight. Otherwise, cloudy skies expected. Lowest level off around 64. Southeasterly winds 5 to 10 miles an hour. Chance of thunderstorms Friday. Daytime highs approaching 75. Cloudy skies expected. Cloudy Friday night. Chance of thunderstorms. Lows around 61. I'm staff meteorologist Derek Height. Currently, it's 70 degrees.
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0: John Mellencamp and Hurt So Good. And it must have hurt just a little bit when John Mellencamp peaked at number 2 on the Billboard 100 with Hurt So Good. He was blocked from the number 1 spot by Rocky, namely Survivor's Eye of the Tiger, although he probably felt a little better when Mellencamp won the Grammy for Best Male Rock Vocal Performance with that song.
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0: REM and Losing My Religion. I'm Harley, and well, it is not unusual for rock bands to have celebrity fans, especially a band like REM, but it is pretty unusual for rock bands to have celebrity fans who are also, well, impersonators. Yeah, Michael Shannon, the actor probably best known for playing General Zod in the DC Extended Universe, also doubles as a rock and roll singer. He's the singer in an REM cover band.
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Gene Simmons has got some big hair. And Steven Tyler's got some big hair. But they've got nothing on the hair of the dog. It's kind of hairy any way you look at it, but rock and roll's got you covered. Classic rock lives here on Northwest Missouri's KKWK.

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0: You too, and I will follow. I'm Harley. Well, you too, like many people of Irish descent, were devastated by the passing of Shane McGowan, lead singer of the band The Pogues. Well, now you too is taking part in an upcoming Shane McGowan tribute album. They've recorded a cover for the album, which comes out November 13th.
1: St. Joseph, Bethany, Albany, and all of Northwest Missouri. 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
7: Here's a look at your weather forecast powered by weatherology.com. Cloudy overnight with a chance of thunderstorms. Lows around 64. Southeast winds 5 to 10 miles an hour. Cloudy skies expected again Friday. Thunderstorms likely. Highs level off around 76.

0: Chance for storms Friday night. Lows around 62. Cloudy skies. I'm staff meteorologist Derek Height. Right now, 70.
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0: Who? Bubba O'Reilly. Well, the Who's Roger Daltrey has announced a big North American summer tour. If I were you, I would go see him if you can, because he says it is most likely his last.
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0: Queen and Fat Bottom Girls. I'm Harley, and you've heard of City Mouse and Country Mouse. Well, here's a little science for you. City Mouse is probably tougher than Country Mouse. Yeah, according to science, animals who grow up in an urban environment tend to be bolder, more aggressive, and more active than those who live in a more natural, rural environment. And I know this to be true because one time I was in New York City, and I was so intimidated by a pigeon that I actually apologized for cutting him off.
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0: 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Northwest Missouri's Classic Rock. Classic Rock 100.1 KKWK.
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0: Oyster Cult and Burning for You. A longtime Blue Oyster Cult frontman Eric Bloom announced that he's had to take a few shows off due to surgery. But did you know that Eric Bloom wasn't even the lead singer on the band's two biggest hits? Yeah, he was reduced to background vocals on both Burning for You and Don't Fear the Reaper, which were sung by guitarist Buck Dharma.
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4: Here's a look at your weather forecast powered by weatherology.com. Cloudy overnight with a chance of thunderstorms. Lows around 64. Southeast winds 5 to 10 miles an hour. Cloudy skies expected again Friday. Thunderstorms likely. Highs level off around 76. Slight chance for storms Friday night. Lows around 62. Cloudy skies. I'm staff meteorologist Derek Height. Right now, 70.
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0: Aerosmith and Living on the Edge. Well, Aerosmith was, for years, the headliners of Walt Disney World's Rockin' Roller Coaster at Hollywood Studios, but that is no more. Their ride has been replaced with a new Rockin' Roller Coaster headlined by the Muppets band Electric Mayhem. However, if you're an Aerosmith fan, don't fret. Word has it that you can still find vestiges of the original Aerosmith version of the ride. They're kind of Easter eggs that show up as you ride along.
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Remember, play nice with others and share. 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

You too, and Sunday, Bloody Sunday. I'm Harley. Well, do you tend to sleep with a fan on? Well, did you know there was a proper way to position the fan in order to give you the best possible night's sleep? You should position it away from your body and preferably pointing out the door or out the window. Experts say that if you point the fan right at you, it might actually disrupt your sleep. Pointing it

0: 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And I'm one of those people, always have the fan on, no matter how cold the room is.
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Some use more, some use less, but that's really all you need to rock. 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

0: Warrant Cherry Pie. Hey, it's Marty. So more than 90% of children play video games. And according to the latest market research, before parents start freaking out, you should know that video games actually help kids be more resilient. Often necessary to fail in order to be better. And video games teach kids to try again. So I guess there's some positive that's coming out of that.
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3: 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Highs around 76 today, under cloudy skies, with storms likely. Winds out of the east, 8 to 15 miles an hour. Slight chance of thunderstorms tonight. Lows dip down to about 62. Cloudy skies expected. Cloudy skies expected tomorrow. Chance for storms. High temperatures reach up to 80. I'm Staff Meteorologist Derek Height. Currently, it's 68 degrees.

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0: It is George Thorogood and Destroyers and I Drink Alone. 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If you cuddle up to cats, you're adventurous. 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If you like bunnies, you're reliable. And if you adore dogs, then you're warm-hearted. This is according to research and what experts say.
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0: Rocking out some Van Halen. Hey, it's Marty. So I forgot, yesterday was hamburger day. And I forgot to celebrate. I didn't make my burger last night on the grill. So you know what I'm going to do tonight, right? Yeah, I'm going to be making my burger on the grill tonight to help celebrate National Burger Day, which was yesterday. Listen, this time of the year, I think every day can be National Burger Day. So I'm okay with that. I'll be having a burger tonight, no doubt.
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1: 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We've got the who. And we've got you, too. 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

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Rock and roll doesn't sound as good in outer space. There's no air guitar. Yeah, see what I did there? 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
9: 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Highs around 76 today, under cloudy skies, with storms likely. Winds out of the east, 8 to 15 miles an hour. Slight chance of thunderstorms tonight. Lows dip down to about 62. Cloudy skies expected. Cloudy skies expected tomorrow. Chance for storms. High temperatures reach up to 80. I'm staff meteorologist Derek Height. Currently, it's 68 degrees.
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1: Hey, it's Marty. Happy Friday. As we rock out the doors,

0: That is Cinderella. Hey, it's Marty. So what is the best kind of weekend? Well, the best kind of weekend, 64% of adults poll said the best kind of weekend is one with no plans whatsoever. Do what you want, to get out when you want over the weekend. People prefer something small rather than a big group, too. Put in their idea, number one, it's just four other people to hang out with for the weekend. So that's what people say would be the perfect weekend.
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rhymes with Bach and sounds great on your radio. 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

0: That is STP. Hey, it's Marty. So the headlines of record summer travel don't match up with the stat that we uncovered, right? 40% of Americans will not be taking a single road trip this summer, with cost being the biggest reason why. And there's so many different things that you can do too, right? You don't have to go anywhere. You can stay home, stay local, and still have a whole bunch of fun this summer too. So yeah, it looks like a lot of people aren't taking road trips this summer after all.
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3: As the United States began sending thousands of troops to Europe and the Pacific during World War II, there were also new needs that sprang up here at home. One such place can still be found in the hills a couple dozen miles northeast of Sacramento. The story is this edition of The American Countryside.
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3: As the United States began sending thousands of troops to Europe and the Pacific during World War II, there were also new needs that sprang up here at home.
4: The end of 1942, and the U.S. Surgeon General was looking for locations to put war hospitals as we were entering fighting during World War II.
3: Brianna Ryan shares the story from Auburn, California. Folks here lobbied for one of those hospitals and had many good reasons for it to be established here.
4: Some of the benefit, they claimed that it was above the fog, below the snow. It had ample schools, restaurants, infrastructure, and it was right on the Transcontinental Railroad line. And so the Surgeon General sent his Army inspectors out here, and they chose a site right here in Auburn to build this war hospital.
3: Hospitals like the one here in Auburn used new techniques to help those wounded soldiers coming home from battles.
4: So people could come here, and instead of what you would think of as an injury that would require an amputation, they were able to save these limbs through their new pioneering techniques. They also planned these war hospitals to be in locations where the soldiers could actually take leave.
3: Auburn's location on transportation routes made it easier for patients to host visitors or to take leave. This was much larger than just one building, though.
4: It was about 225 acres, and actually it's on the National Register of Historic Places because there are several of the original buildings still exist. After the war, it did become a state hospital. And then when the state hospital closed in 1972, the county of Placer purchased the buildings and the grounds.
3: Today, the hospital is a free museum operated by the county, telling the story of its important role during World War II. Traveling the countryside in Auburn, California, I'm Andrew McCray.
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1: 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Highs around 76 today, under cloudy skies, with storms likely. Winds out of the east, 8 to 15 miles an hour. Slight chance of thunderstorms tonight. Lows dip down to about 62. Cloudy skies expected. Cloudy skies expected tomorrow. Chance for storms. High temperatures reach up to 80. I'm staff meteorologist Derek Height. Currently, it's 68 degrees.
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6: July corn down 2.5 at 453.25. September down 2.25 at 462. December down 2 at 480.25. July soybeans up 3.75 at 1198.25. August up 4 at 1200. November up 3.5 at 1197.5. July Chicago wheat down 0.5 at 623.5. September down 0.5 at 636.5. December down 1.25 at 655. June live cattle down 167 at 249.75. August down 150 at 241. October down 140 at 232.57. August feeder cattle down 160 at 353.02. September down 155 at 350.25. October down 147 at 347. June lean hogs down 62 cents at 96.97. July unchanged at 102.12. August up 7 cents at 192 cents. The Dow's up 24 points at 50,668. With this look at your markets, I'm Kaylin Lair on TFN The Farm Net.
0: These three things are an absolute certainty. We play all the best rock and roll, and we apparently can't count. Northwest Missouri's Classic Rock.

0: know. You one of my kind.
1: It is NXS. Hey, it's Barney. So chatbots blowing smoke. All right, that sounds interesting. We'll talk about it first. Leonard Skinner.

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0: That is Van Halen. Hey, it's Mari. So AI chatbots are kicking your butts. Yes, artificial intelligence are highly and strongly biased towards agreeing with and even flattering. Yes, users doing so almost 50% more often than human beings. 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What the chatbot says is what the chatbot means. 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

0: It is Def Leppard. Hey, it's Marty. So swim in the great outdoors. Yes, studies have shown that spending time in nature, more specifically swimming, improves your mood and your mental health. People have reported that open water swimming makes them feel more in tune with their bodies. The problem is I don't like water, so I think I want to exclude myself from that one.
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6: July corn down 2.5 at 453.25. September down 2.25 at 462. December down 2 at 480.25. July soybeans up 3.75 at 1198.25. August up 4 at 1200. November up 3.5 at 1197.

and a half. July's Chicago wheat down a half at 623 and a half. September down a half at 636 and a half. December down 1 1/4 at 655. June live cattle down 167 at 249.75. August down 150 at 241. October down 140 at 232.57. August feeder cattle down 160 at 353.02. September down 155 at 350.25. October down 147 at 347. June lean hogs down 62 cents at 96.97. July unchanged at 102.12. August up 7 cents at 192 cents. The Dow is up 24 points at 50,668. With this look at your markets, I'm Kaylin Lair on TFN, the Farm Net.

0: is like taking your puppy to the park. Can you say chick magnet?
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0: It is Led Zeppelin. It's Mari. So heard of clout chasing? It means doing things primarily to get attention, more popular, influence, online fame. Term almost always negative is used most frequently when someone attaches themselves to a celebrity, a trend, a controversy, and that type of stuff. Yeah, so clout chasing is the term for that.
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1: 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Thunderstorms likely today, otherwise cloudy skies expected. Daytime highs approaching 76, southeast winds 8 to 15 miles an hour. Slight chance for storms tonight, lows around 62, mainly cloudy skies. Chance of thunderstorms tomorrow, daytime highs approaching 80, cloudy. I'm staff meteorologist Derek Height. Right now, it's 68 degrees.

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2: July corn down 2.5 at 453 and a quarter. September down 2.25 at 462. December down 2 at 480 and a quarter. July soybeans up 3.75 at 1198 and a quarter. August up 4 at 1200. November up 3.5 at 1197 and a half. July Chicago wheat down 0.5 at 623 and a half. September down 0.5 at 636 and a half. December down 1.25 at 655. June live cattle down 167 at 249.75. August down 150 at 241. October down 140. At 232.57. August feeder cattle down 160 at 353.02. September down 155 at 350.25. October down 147 at 347. June lean hogs down 62 cents at 96.97. July unchanged at 102.12. August up 7 cents at 192 cents. The Dow's up 24 points at 50,668. With this look at your markets, I'm Kaylin Lair on TFN The Farm Net.
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0: Joan Jett and the Blackhearts. Hey, it's Mario. So try to get at least 6 hours of sleep each night. You'll live longer. 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Poor sleep has also been a connection to other serious medical conditions, including obesity, heart disease, and also diabetes. 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

0: That is Skid Row. Hey, it's Maury. So I'm not sure if you knew this or not, but you know the White House is haunted? The United States' most famous address has had several reports of ghostly appearances and eerie sounds. The most common ghost sightings is of Abraham Lincoln, who's been spotted by First Lady Eleanor Roosevelt, the Queen of the Netherlands, and Winston Churchill. Other ghosts that have been spotted include Andrew Jackson and Abigail Adams. This is all according to studies that have been done about the White House being haunted.
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8: July corn down 2 3/4 at 453, September down 2.5 at 461 3/4, December down 2 at 480 1/4. July soybeans up 3 3/4 at 1198 1/4, August up 4.5 at 1200 1/2, November up 3.5 at 1197 1/2. July Chicago wheat down 1 1/4 at 622 3/4, September down 2 at 635, December down 2 at 654 1/4. June live cattle down 167 at 249.75, August down 150 at 241, October down 140 at 232.57. August feeder cattle down 160 at 353.02, September down 155 at 350.25, October down 147 at 347. June lean hogs down 62 cents at 96.97, July unchanged at 102.12, and August up 7 cents at 100.92 cents. The Dow is up 24 points at 50,668. With this look at your markets, I'm Kaylin Lair on TFN, the Farm Net.
9: Welcome to the Breakfast Club on Regional Radio. My name is Colin McLaughlin. 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On yesterday's show, we heard from Lizzie Roberts and Sydney Ott with Kickin' It and Cameron's Enhancement Committee about what they've done and are planning to do to beautify Cameron whenever fans hopefully visit during the World Cup. Today's show features Pauline Ford of the Kickin' It and Cameron Economic Opportunity Committee. First, Pauline shared the playbook they've created to help local businesses prepare for the World Cup.
10: One of the things that we worked on was our Kickin' It and Cameron playbook, which several of you have probably seen this. It is available online, but it is a 25-ish page guide for local businesses that talks about just Kickin' It and Cameron, some basic information about World Cup matches and the schedule. There's information about, you know, expected visitors and breaking down or doing like a cultural snapshot of the teams that are going to be in the area. But probably most importantly is we have several pages of just readiness checklists that kind of goes over, you know, like ideas for operations and staffing and training, marketing. There are several pages dedicated to marketing, you know, talking about how to make sure your business is found online, social media ideas, in-person ideas, and then even breaking it down to just different specific industries like hotels and restaurants and gas stations.
9: Then Pauline explained the Kickin' It and Cameron Passport Challenge.
10: So what it is it's a digital map, and it challenges our community members and visitors to check out all of our local businesses for the month of June. So it's going to be from June 1st through the 28th. How it works is, you know, say you're visiting, you're somebody that's here visiting, and you see, you know, passport pouch flyers around. You can scan the QR code, put in your email, and that automatically registers you for the passport challenge. And then it encourages you to go to all the different participants that have a QR code. You would scan that with your phone, and then it automatically checks you into that location. So then when you check in, you get points that give you entries towards a Kickin' It and Cameron raffle basket. So we're

0: be planning a for you know, those bog bags that are really popular this summer. We'll have one of those, fill it with all sorts of soccer and summer goodies, some gift cards as well. So that'll be the big prize. We'll do a drawing for that. And we have it set up to where each, for businesses that are chamber members, when people check into to those locations, it's 10 points. For non-chamber members, they get 5 points. And every 5 points, they get an entry into the basket. So essentially, each check-in gives you an entry into the basket. And then I think we'll plan on something for the person who has the most points as well. But what's really cool is that participants, they don't have to download an app. They don't have to, you know, create this whole account. How it works is that when they go into, say, the Cameron Chamber of Commerce, there's a QR code. So what they do is they just pull out their camera, they scan it, it pulls up, it's actually a web browser, but it makes it look like it's an app. And then I'm checked in. I didn't have to click on anything. And then there's, I know it's hard to see, but there's different tabs at the top for like their progress. There's a leaderboard that'll have everybody on there to see who's been checking in the most. There's a tab for a business leaderboard to see who has the most check-ins. There's also activities that people can do to earn extra points. So we have snapping a selfie. So if they take a selfie inside place of business and then they upload it here, that gives them 10 extra points. They can take a picture of their receipt and then they get 30 extra points. I think we have it set up to where for each location, they can only check in there once a day. So it's not like they're just loitering around and possibly checking in. So we have set up parameters and we think that's gonna go over pretty well. They can also save the site. There's instructions on how to save it as a shortcut on your phone. It's saved as a shortcut that looks like an app on my phone and actually has the Kicking It and Cameron logo. So they can go to that anytime. And then there is a check-in button if they want to go about it that way, and then a way to scan the code from within the app. If someone is not a scanner and they don't like doing that or think that their phone can't do that, each one will have a just a short URL link where they can type it in and then it leads them to the same place. But as long as everybody is using their same email address to participate, it's going to track all of that as well. So we're pretty excited about that and hoping it'll be some friendly competition.
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4: Rumors spread around in that Texas town about the shack outside the game.
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4: Just let me know if you wanna go to that whole mile on the range. 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

0: That is Bon Jovi. Hey, it's Marty. So down on your job, you're probably not drinking enough water. Yes, even mild dehydration, which could experience from not drinking water or other beverages in a few hours, reduces energy, puts you in a bad mood, and hurts your concentration. If you prefer coffee or tea, then that's okay too, but make sure you try to get as much water as you possibly can as well. It's going to help in the office.
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1: 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Cloudy skies expected today with a chance of thunderstorms. Daytime highs approaching 76. Winds out of the southeast, 8 to 15 miles an hour. Mainly cloudy skies expected tonight. Slight chance for storms. Lows level off around 62. Chance of thunderstorms tomorrow. Daytime highs approaching 80. Cloudy skies. I'm staff meteorologist Derek Height. Right now, 68.
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7: July corn down 5.5 at 450 and a quarter. September down 5 and a quarter.

0: $4.59. December down 4.75 at $4.77.5. July soybeans down a half at $11.94. August up a half at $11.96.5. November up a quarter at $11.94.25. July Chicago wheat down 3.25 at $6.20.75. September down 3.75 at $6.33.25. December down 4 at $6.52.25. June live cattle down 147 at $2.48.27. August down 165 at $2.39.35. October down 187 at $2.30.70. August feeder cattle down 360 at $3.49.42. September down 372 at $3.46.52. October down 372 at $3.43.27. June lean hogs down 82 cents at $96.15. July down 132 at $1.80. August down 130 at $99.62. The Dow's up 171 points at 50,840. With this look at your markets, I'm Kaylin Lair on TFN The Farm Net.
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Metallica, Nothing Else Matters, also Bad Company and The Police Don't Stand So Close. Andy and Stewart, as you know, filed a high court's lawsuit in London against Sting last year, seeking millions in unpaid publishing royalties and arrangers' fees. Sting paid his former bandmates more than $870,000. The guy said that's insufficient. The legal proceedings and hearings are actively ongoing. This week, 2007, the Police reunited for the first time since 86 for a tour, made a whole lot of money. Does not sound like that's going to happen again. It's Mackenzie Happy Friday. It's a word from Progressive Insurance. Life can be hard. 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
14: 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A visitation is 1 p.m. this afternoon at Rupp Funeral Home with funeral services and a public live stream to follow.

0: Interment will be at Mount Olivet Cemetery, Rupp Funeral Home has the arrangements. Cameron resident 85-year-old Meredith Elaine Hahn passed away Thursday, May 21st. Funeral services are 11 a.m. Saturday, May 30th at Poland Thompson Funeral Home. Memorials are suggested to Mirabel Ladies Aid. Poland Thompson Funeral Home of Cameron has the arrangements. Trenton resident 87-year-old Dudley A. Williams passed away Friday, May 22nd. The family will gather friends at the Williams home in Trenton on Saturday, May 30th from 1 to 3 p.m. Memorials are suggested to the North 65 Center in Trenton. Meyerhofer Funeral Home has the arrangements. That's a look at funeral announcements. A list of announcements and full obituaries are available at northwestmoinfo.com.
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0: Stone in Love and Journey, who's on their farewell tour. Jonathan Cain says it's pretty grueling. They have four shows in a week, and it's an evening with, so it's 2 hours and 15 minutes every night. No support act, which is more difficult, especially for Arnell. He still enjoys playing these songs. It's the only reason he's still out there, but he says it's time for him to close the chapter. 45 years with the band. He says it's a beautiful time to say goodbye. You can read more at blabbermouth.net.
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4: 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My name's Roman Pfister, and today I'm speaking with Georgia Drager from Cameron Animal Shelter. So, Georgia, I understand today we've got Midas.
5: We do. He is a super fun Alaskan Malamute. He was an owner surrender for him a couple months ago. We really love him. He's very beautiful. He's just a young guy, a little over a year old, just looking for a great home for him, a great family for him that has some time to work with him.
4: All right, and so what can you tell us about him personality-wise?
5: He's very spunky. He's been a single dog in a household, so he kind of rules the roost a little bit. He does seem pretty friendly with our other dogs. At this time, we think that a single dog household may be the best fit for him, since that's what he's kind of used to, but definitely open for meet and greet opportunities to see how he does with a family's dog.
4: For anybody looking to adopt a pet right now, who would the ideal candidate be for Midas?
5: I feel like

0: the spectrum for him is pretty broad, really. Since he's so young, he's got so much potential. He is a little bit more of a high-maintenance dog. He will require a little bit of grooming just because of his huge fluffy coat, as you'll get to see online with the pictures that we show of him. But we think that he's got potential to really be a good fit for just about anybody.
1: And if somebody's wanting to set up a meet-and-greet with Midas, how can they get in contact with you?
0: Sure, they're more than welcome to give me a call at City Hall and just ask for animal control. Should be able to go straight to my line there, and we can set up a meet and greet opportunity. So we would love for you to come down and meet Midas, meet some of the other dogs we have at the shelter as well. We're getting ready to enter our puppies referral program with some of our residents at the shelter, and we're really excited.
1: All right, Georgia. Well, I want to thank you for joining us here on Regional Radio and letting us get to know Midas, and hopefully he can find that forever home soon. This has been Pet of the Week on Regional Radio.
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3: July corn down 6 at 449 and 3 quarters. September down 5 and 3 quarters at 458 and a half. December down 5 at 477 and a quarter. July soybeans down 4 and a half at 1190. August down 2 and 3 quarters at 1193 and a quarter. November down 3 at 1191. July Chicago wheat down 4 at 620. September down 4 and a quarter at 632 and 3 quarters. December down 4 and a half at 651 and 3 quarters. June live cattle down 175 at 248. August down 220 at 238.80. October down 277 at 229.80. August feeder cattle down 492 at 348.10. September down 510 at 345.15. October down 522 at 341.77. June lean hogs down 80 cents at 96.17. July down 142 at 170 cents. August down 147 at 99.45. The Dow was up 240 points at 50,909. With this look at your markets, I'm Kaylin Lair on TFN The Farm Net.
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0: Jimi Hendrix covering Bob Dylan. What a great cover all along the Watchtower. Today, back in 67, Hendrix, Cream, Pink Floyd, Ram Jam, and others appearing at this auction hall in England. Pink Floyd were just a supporting band at the time. They played in a corner of the shed with a white sheet behind them. Tickets were about $1.70.
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1: 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Cloudy skies expected today with a chance of thunderstorms. Daytime highs approaching 76. Winds out of the southeast, 8 to 15 miles an hour. Mainly cloudy skies expected tonight. Slight chance for storms. Lows level off around 62. Chance of thunderstorms tomorrow. Daytime highs approaching 80. Cloudy skies. I'm staff meteorologist Derek Height. Currently 70.
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2: July corn down 7 1/4 at 448.5. September down 6 3/4 at 457.5. December down 6 at 476.25. July soybeans down 6.5 at 1188. August down 4.5 at 1191.5. November down 3.5 at 1190.5. July Chicago wheat down 9 1/4 at 614 3/4. September down 9.5 at 627.5. December down 9 1/4 at 647. June live cattle down 145 at 248.30. August down 135 at 239.65. October down 175 at 230.82. August feeder cattle down 452 at 348.50. September down 445 at 345.80. October down 440 at 342.60. June lean hogs down 70 cents at 96.27. July down 147 at 165 cents. The Dow is up 335 points at 51,004. With this look at your markets, I'm Kaylin Lair on TFN The Farm Net.
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Authority Song and Mellencamp wrapping up a set on this finally Friday in theaters today. The horror flick Back Rooms, where a strange doorway appears in a furniture showroom. That sounds good. 86% Rotten Tomatoes. The comedy The Breadwinner is out. Obsession is what a lot of people are seeing, according to Sammy, who saw it last night with her cousin. I don't know how it was, but when they came home, her cousin, Sammy's cousin, who's 26, did not want to sleep alone. Too scared. It's Mackenzie. 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

0: found what I'm looking for. You too. And maybe I'm amazed. Paul McCartney, who was surprised when he heard that Prince covered The Long and Winding Road in concert 12 times, mostly in 2007. He was sent a recording of Prince's version, thought it was really great. He said hearing another rock icon reinterpret the Beatles classic got the creative wheels turning in his head. So he's going to ask for permission to use that. So we might be getting a McCartney-Prince duet in the near future.
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6: July corn down 7 1/4 at 448.5. September down 6.5 at 457 3/4. December down 6 at 476 1/4. July soybeans down 7 1/4 at 1187 1/4. August down 5.5 at 1190 1/2. November down 3.5 at 1190 1/2. July Chicago wheat down 11 at 613. September down 10 3/4 at 626 1/4. December down 10 3/4 at 645 1/2. June live cattle down 62 cents at 249.12. August down 72 cents at 240.27. October down 117 at 231.40. August feeder cattle down 280 at 350.22. September down 3 at 347.25. October down 305 at 343.95. June lean hogs down 90 cents at 96.07. July down 190 at 100.22. The Dow's up 389 points at 51,058. With this week, your markets, I'm Kaylin Lair on TFN The Farm Net.

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0: Tom Petty and the Heartbreakers, Learning to Fly on a Friday. It's Mackenzie. You can watch it online. Jeff Bezos' Blue Origin rocket exploded on the launch pad yesterday. All personnel are safe. The New Glenn rocket was slated to launch 48 Amazon LEO broadband satellites into low Earth orbit. Thankfully, it was just a test.
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0: days in 2026. Al Remley of the Forest Service explains what a fee-free day is and how it encourages visits to our nation's forest, parks, and grasslands.
1: They're only applicable to our day-use recreation sites, and these sites are typically our most highly developed recreation sites. They can include destination visitor centers, highly developed picnic areas and trailhead sites, or some other places like that where we try to accommodate the activities of a lot of different people in one spot.
0: Fee-free days at our nation's public lands are over two decades old.
1: If you went to Superior National Forest, you paid a recreation fee there. That recreation fee stays on that national forest. It doesn't come to D.C., doesn't get reallocated, redispersed. So as part of that authority to keep the money that we charge for recreation uses and sites, part of that, Congress mandated, okay, you must have at least one fee-free day.
0: In the case of the U.S. Forest Service, 10 fee-free days are scheduled by the Forest Service for this year. Some tie into first-time fee-free day events, such as National Trails Day, as well as existing connections, such as National Get Outdoors Day.
1: For us this year, we're honoring Teddy Roosevelt's birthday. He's the president who signed the law that created the National Forest Service. Well, National Trails Day, interestingly, is just a week before National Get Outdoors Day. It's the first Saturday in June.
0: National Trails Day is among a list of fee-free events connected to our nation's semi-quincentennial.
1: America's 250th anniversary. So we've added several fee-free days to that. This includes Independence Day and Constitution Day, as well as Veterans Day. 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
0: I'm Rod Bain reporting for the U.S. Department of Agriculture in Washington, D.C.
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1: 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Cloudy skies expected today with a chance of thunderstorms. Daytime highs approaching 76. Winds out of the southeast, 8 to 15 miles an hour. Mainly cloudy skies expected tonight. Slight chance for storms. Lows level off around 62. Chance of thunderstorms tomorrow. Daytime highs approaching 80. Cloudy skies. I'm staff meteorologist Derek Height. Right now, it's 73 degrees.
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5: July corn down 6.5 at 449.25. September down 6.25 at 458. December down 5.5 at 476.75. July soybeans down 6.75 at 1187.75. August down 5 at 1191. November down 4 at 1190. July Chicago wheat down 11 at 613. September down 11 at 626. December down 10.5 at 645.75. June live cattle down 105 at 248.70. August down 130 at 239.70. October down 182 at 230.75. August feeder cattle down 380 at 349.22. September down 410 at 346.15. October down 445 at 342.55. June lean hogs down 87 cents at 96.10. July down 192 at 120 cents. The Dow's up 383 points at 51,060. With this look at your markets, I'm Kaylin Lair on TFN The Farm Net.
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0: Want to come around in Green Day on this Friday. Sad, four-time Stanley Cup winner Claude Lemieux, who was playoff MVP in 95, died yesterday. Don't know the cause of death. Lemieux, known for his pesky play and clutch goals, won his first Stanley Cup with the Canadiens in 86. And just on Monday, he carried the torch into Montreal's Bell Centre for Game 3 of the Eastern Conference Finals. Yeah, just on Monday, and now he's gone at the age of 60. 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

0: Mixed Emotions, Stones today, 71. They started 2 weeks at number one on the U.S. singles chart with Brown Sugar. It's off of Sticky Fingers, the first single released on Rolling Stones Records. It was the band's sixth U.S. number one. The lyrics, point of interest and controversy. Stones' new album, Foreign Tongues, out July 10th.
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7: July corn down 7 at 448 and 3 quarters. September down 7 at 457 and a quarter. December down 6 at 476 and a quarter. July soybeans down 9 at 1185 and a half. August down 7 at 1189. September down 5 and a quarter at 1180. July Chicago wheat down 12 at 612. September down 12 at 625. December down 11 and a half at 644 and 3 quarters. June live cattle down 107 at 248.67. August down 135 at 239.65. October down 192 at 230.65. August feeder cattle down 435 at 348.67. September down 452 at 345.72. October down 460 at 342.40. June lean hogs down 90 cents at 96.07. July down 195 at 117 cents. The Dow's up 323 points at 50,992. With this week, your markets, I'm Kaylin Lair on TFN, the Farm Net.

0: Dear listener, before we continue, please agree to our terms and conditions. They state that if this rock and roll does any damage, we are not responsible. There's other stuff in there too, yada yada, whatever, just sign it.
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0: Detroit Rock City and Kiss on a Friday. Today, back in 83, Kiss played their last concerts in their famous makeup, at least until 1996, when they reformed with all original members and painted faces again. It's Mackenzie. It is the weekend, and you got any plans? What's the best kind of weekend? According to this poll, 64% said the best kind of weekend is one with no plans.
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0: Some people say we're just a radio station, but we prefer the term Sonic Time Transporter. Because we have the power to take you back to your past. Just one note. See what we mean? Rock and roll's got you covered.
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0: 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Chance of thunderstorms this afternoon. Otherwise, cloudy skies expected. High temperatures reach up to 76. Winds out of the southeast, 8 to 15 miles an hour. Slight chance of thunderstorms tonight. Lows dip down to about 62. Mainly cloudy skies. Chance for storms tomorrow. Daytime highs approaching 80. Cloudy. I'm staff meteorologist Derek Height. Currently, it's 77 degrees.
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7: July corn down 9 at 446 and 3 quarters, September down 8 and a quarter at 456, December down 7 and 3 quarters at 474 and a half. July soybeans down 9 and 3 quarters at 1184 and 3 quarters, August down 7 and a half at 1188 and a half, November down 5 and 3 quarters at 1188 and a quarter. July Chicago wheat down 13 and a quarter at 610 and 3 quarters, September down 13 and a quarter at 623 and 3 quarters, December down 13 at 643 and a quarter. June live cattle down 87 cents at 248.87, August down 110 at 239.90, October down 152 at 231.05. August feeder cattle down 347 at 349.55, September down 362 at 346.62, October down 377 at 343.22. June lean hogs down 92 cents at 96.05, July down 212 at 100. The Dow is up 335 points at 51,004. With this look at your markets, I'm Kaylin Lair on TFN The Farm Net.
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woke last night to the sound of thunder. How far off, I sat and wondered. Started humming a song from 1962. And funny how the night moves when you just don't seem to have as much to lose.

0: Brent Kim with the breakup song on this Finally Friday. It's Mackenzie Dennis Quaid and Kimberly Buffington. That was his third wife. They divorced in 2018. They have twins together, and they're about to turn 18 and are set to graduate high school in June. So Dennis Quaid is asking a court to cut off his child support each month. He sends nearly $14,000 a month.
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0: Janie's got a gun in Aerosmith on this final day of Friday. It's because the Major League Baseball Players Association braced their players for years this would be coming, and there it was yesterday. MLB's first official salary cap proposal since 94. 200-page proposal, worse than they ever anticipated, I guess, after submitting their initial proposal on Wednesday. So the owners responded with a demand for a salary cap system. The last time the owners made a push for a cap over 30 years ago, it led to the longest work stoppage in MLB history. Let's hope that doesn't happen.
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3: July corn down 10.5 at 4:45 1/4. September down 9.5 at 4:54 3/4. December down 8.5 at 4:73 3/4. July soybeans down 10.25 at 11:84 1/4. August down 8.5 at 11:87 1/2. November down 6 3/4 at 11:87 1/4. July Chicago wheat down 13 3/4 at 6:10 1/4. September down 13 3/4 at 6:23 1/4. December down 13.5 at 6:42 3/4. June live cattle down 117 at 2:48.57. August down 135 at 2:39.65. August feeder cattle down 342 at 3:49.60. September down 402 at 3:46.22. October down 412 at 3:42.87. June lean hogs down 122 at 95.75. July down 245 at 99.67. The Dow is up 349 points at 51,018. With this, look at your markets. I'm Kaylin Lair on TFN The Farm Net.

0: next song is going to be your neighbor's favorite, whether they like it or not. 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

0: She talks to angels and the Black Crows, who made a recent return visit to their Atlanta roots, a special one during a concert stop in the area. Thanks to a couple of surprises, including an unexpected AC/DC cover. It was Saturday night in the closing moments of the group's performance. The Black Crows did a cover of Powerage's song Riff Raff. Yeah, the Bon Scott Era album Powerage. Fiery version of Riff Raff from the Black Crows. Check it out online.
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1: 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Chance of thunderstorms this afternoon. Otherwise, cloudy skies expected. High temperatures reach up to 77. Winds out of the southeast, 8 to 15 miles an hour. Slight chance of thunderstorms tonight. Lows dip down to about 64, mainly cloudy. Slight chance of thunderstorms tomorrow. Daytime highs approaching 80. Cloudy skies expected. I'm staff meteorologist Derek Height. Right now, 77.
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3: July corn down 9 at 446 and 3 quarters, September down 8 and a quarter at 456, December down 7 and a half at 474 and 3 quarters. July soybeans down 10 and a half at 1184, August down 8 and 3 quarters at 1187 and a quarter, November down 6 and 3 quarters at 1187 and a quarter. July Chicago wheat down 13 and 3 quarters at 610 and a quarter, September down 14 at 623, December down 13 and 3 quarters at 642 and a half. June live cattle down 145 at 248.30, August down 187 at 239.12, October down 217 at 230.40. August feeder cattle down 460 at 348.42, September down 490 at 345.35, October down 492 at 342.07. June lean hogs down 112 at 95.85, July down 265 at 99.47, the Dow's up 271 points at 50,940. With this look at your markets, I'm Kaylin Lair on TFN, the Farm Net.
4: When I say rock, you say roll. Ready? Rock. Okay. Well, never mind. Maybe we'll try that again later. How about we just play another song again?
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Right around Van Halen on a Friday. Today, back in 83, Van Halen got a record 1.5 million to play day two of Apple founder Steve Wozniak's US Festival, the second and final year of the event. It's the most any act has ever been paid for a single performance. It was heavy metal day. Van Halen, Motley Crue, Quiet Riot, Judas Priest, Ozzy, Scorpions, Triumph also on the bill. Metal day, the most unruly crowds at the festival.

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0: Benatar with Fire and Ice on a Friday. It's Mackenzie in theaters today. It looks good. Sounds good. 87% for Backrooms out today. The comedy The Breadwinner is out. And Obsession has been out since the 15th. But I guess everybody is loving that one. 96% Rotten Tomatoes. Sammy and her cousin saw it last night. I don't know how it was, but I do know that her cousin, who's 26, did not want to sleep alone last night. Too scared.
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8: Let's take a look at your closing settlement report. July corn down 9 at 446 and 3 quarters. September down 8 and a half at 455 and 3 quarters. December down 7 and a quarter at 475. July soybeans down 7 and 3 quarters at 1186 and 3 quarters. August down 5 and 3 quarters at 1190 and a quarter. November down 4 at 1190. July Chicago wheat down 13 and a half at 610 and a half. September down 13 and a half at 623 and a half. December down 13 and a quarter at 643. June live cattle down 150 at 248.25, August down 195 at 239.05, October down 215 at 230.42, August feeder cattle down 4.

60 at 348.42, September down 490 at 345.35, October down 497 at 342.02, June lean hogs down 112 at 95.85, July down 262 at 99.50. With this look at your closing settlement report, I'm Kaylin Lair on TFN The Farm Net.

0: After we start you up, we won't let you back down. 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

0: Classic Rock Quick 100.1. Come on, take a free ride. Yeah. Edgar Winter and In the Air Tonight from Phil Collins, who gets inducted into the Rock and Roll Hall of Fame in November. He will not be performing, though. They asked, and he said no. Health-wise, he's doing pretty good right now, but not quite good enough to perform. Hopefully, though, he is there in attendance. It's Mackenzie. I'm out. Have a great week.
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1: 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Cloudy skies expected this afternoon with a chance for storms. Daytime highs approaching 79, southeasterly winds 8 to 15 miles an hour. Mainly cloudy skies expected tonight. Slight chance for storms, 64. Slight chance of thunderstorms tomorrow. High temperatures reach up to 80. Cloudy skies. I'm staff meteorologist Derek Height. Currently, it's 79 degrees.
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5: Let's take a look at your closing settlement report. July corn down 9 at 446 and 3 quarters. September down 8 and a half at 455 and 3 quarters. December down 7 and a quarter at 475. July soybeans down 7 and 3 quarters at 1186 and 3 quarters. August down 5 and 3 quarters at 1190 and a quarter. November down 4 at 1190. July Chicago wheat down 13 and a half at 610 and a half. September down 13 and a half at 623 and a half. December down 13 and a quarter at 643. June live cattle down 150 at 248.25, August down 195 at 239.05, October down 215 at 230.42, August feeder cattle down 460 at 348.42, September down 490 at 345.35, October down 497 at 342.02, June lean hogs down 112 at 95.85, July down 262 at 99.50. With this look at your closing settlement report, I'm Kaylin Lair on TFN The Farm Net.
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Kelly Squire and Everybody Wants You. Dan here. And in a few minutes, I want to tell you about a celebrity musician who keeps getting into unusual businesses. Tell you about that in a few. But right now, it's Pink Floyd and Wish You Were Here.

0: Scorpions and Rocky Like a Hurricane. And country music superstar Dolly Parton is set to open her first travel stop. Dolly's Tennessean Travel Stop. Wow, she has a lot of businesses these days. Yeah, if I was driving down the road and I saw Dolly Parton's Travel Stop, here's how my thought process would go exactly. I'd be like, Dolly Parton's Travel Stop? What does she have to do with travel stops? That's silly. I mean, why would I go in there? What does she do different than anybody else? What does she do different than anybody else? I wonder what kind of food she has in there. You know what? I'm going in. I'm going to Dolly Parton's Travel Stop. And that's how it would go. So Dolly Parton may be a genius.
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0: Bon Jovi and I'll be there for you. And John Bon Jovi founded a wine line called Hampton Water with his son Jesse a few years back, which seems to be successful. And now Jesse is involved with a bunch of different liquor brands. He's turning himself into some kind of alcohol baron. That'd be a tough job for me to have because I don't drink that much these days. Because if you were a liquor baron, wouldn't you think you'd have to be drinking your own product at business dinners and such? And I'd be sitting there saying, I'll just have water. And then people would be giving me the side eye that say, excuse me, why aren't you drinking your product? What's wrong with it? What do you know? What are you hiding? And then I'd blow the deal.
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3: Let's take a look at your closings at our report. July corn down 9 at 446 and 3 quarters. September down 8 and a half at 455 and 3 quarters. December down 7 and a quarter at 475. July soybeans down 7 and 3 quarters at 1186 and 3 quarters. August down 5 and 3 quarters at 1190 and a quarter. November down 4 at 1190. July Chicago wheat down 13 and a half at 610 and a half. September down 13 and a half at 623 and a half. December down 13 and a quarter at 643. June live cattle down 150 at 248.25, August down 195 at 239.05, October down 215 at 230.42, August feeder cattle down 460 at 348.42, September down 490 at 345.35, October down 497 at 342.02, June lean hogs down 112 at 95.85, July down 262 at 99.50. With this look at your closing settlement report, I'm Kaylin Lair on TFN The Farm Net.

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0: Tom Petty and You're So Bad. And I was reading where researchers say that video games can help kids to be more resilient, to fail and then try again and do better. Although I wonder at what point are the video games just too hard. When I was a kid, there was a game called Mega Man 2 that I tried to beat, I don't know, 700 times, and eventually I just had to give it up. Otherwise, I'd still be sitting there 34 years later like, Mom, can you microwave me a Hot Pocket? I really think I'm going to beat level 3 this time.
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4: 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They can include destination visitor centers, highly developed picnic areas and trailhead sites, or some other places like that where we try to accommodate the activities of a lot of different people in one spot.
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4: For us this year, we're honoring Teddy Roosevelt's birthday. He's the president who signed the law that created the National Forest Service. Well, National Trails Day, interestingly, is just a week before National Get Outdoors Day. 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
3: National Trails Day is among a list of fee-free events connected to our nation's semi-quincentennial.
4: America's 250th anniversary, so we've added several fee-free days to that. This includes Independence Day and Constitution Day, as well as Veterans Day. So all these days we're trying to celebrate America's 250th by encouraging everybody to come out and enjoy their public lands free of charge, to just come out and explore. 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
3: We've got bricks. All in all, you're just another brick in the wall. You've got stoves. 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
1: 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Chance of thunderstorms this afternoon. Otherwise, cloudy skies expected. High temperatures reach up to 77. Southeast winds 8 to 15 miles an hour. Slight chance of thunderstorms tonight. Lows dip down to about 64. Mainly cloudy skies expected. Overcast tomorrow. Slight chance of thunderstorms. High of 80. I'm staff meteorologist Derek Height. Currently 77.
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4: Let's take a look at your closing settlement report. July corn down 9 at 446 and 3 quarters. September down 8 and a half at 455 and 3 quarters. December down 7 and a quarter at 475. July soybeans down 7 and 3 quarters at 1186 and 3 quarters. August down 5 and 3 quarters at 1190 and a quarter. November down 4 at 1190. July Chicago wheat down 13 and a half at 610 and a half. September down 13 and a half at 623 and a half. December down 13 and a quarter at 643. June live cattle down 150 at 248.25, August down 195 at 239.05, October down 215 at 230.42, August feeder cattle down 460 at 348.42, September down 490 at 345.35, October down 497 at 342.02, June lean hogs down 112 at 95.85, July down 262 at 99.50. With this look at your closing settlement report, I'm Kaylin Lair on TFN The Farm Net.
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Aerosmith and Dream On, Dan here. And in a few minutes, we'll hear a song that shows what band a legendary frontman is a super fan of. Right now, it's ZZ Top with Legs.

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0: Guns N' Roses with Hair of the Dog, their cover of a song that was originally made by Nazareth, the Scottish band, who Axl Rose, Guns N' Roses frontman, is a huge fan of, to the extent that he actually asked Nazareth to play his wedding, which they did not do, but as a consolation, they allowed him to cover that song, which he happily did because he's a super fan. 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
14: 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Happy Friday. We made it to that weekend. Right on the doorstep. Right now it's Foreigner with Hot Blooded.

0: This weekend, the bad boys from Boston are back in the saddle again. 21 top 40 hits, 12 multi-platinum albums, 4 Grammy Awards, and 9 lives. 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

0: Bruce Springsteen with Glory Days on Classic Rock Quick 100.1. And an American named Tyler Andrews set a new world record for summiting Mount Everest. It took him 9 hours and 55 minutes using bottled oxygen. A record I won't challenge. I wouldn't even make it out of base camp. I'd be there with my group saying, wow, it's a big mountain. I don't know if I want to do all that. You know what? I met a Sherpa over there named Tenzing. He makes a killer yak stew. I mean, really good stuff. I think I'm going to go get another bowl of that, have some hot cocoa, hang out here a bit. You guys go on without me. I'll see you in a few days.
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2: Let's take a look at your closing settlement report. July corn down 9 at 446 and 3 quarters. September down 8 and a half at 455 and 3 quarters. December down 7 and a quarter at 475. July soybeans down 7 and 3 quarters at 1186 and 3 quarters. August down 5 and 3 quarters at 1190 and a quarter. November down 4 at 1190. July Chicago wheat down 13 and a half at 610 and a half. September down 13 and a half at 623 and a half. December down 13 and a quarter at 643. June live cattle down 150 at 248.25, August down 195 at 239.05, October down 215 at 230.42, August feeder cattle down 460 at 348.42, September down 490 at 345.35, October down 497 at 342.02, June lean hogs down 112 at 95.85, July down 262 at 99.50. With this look at your closing settlement report, I'm Kaylin Lair on TFN The Farm Net.

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0: Journey with Love and Touch and Squeezin'. And this week, Jonathan Cain of Journey spelled out why he's leaving the band, or why the band is retiring. He said, "I think the only reason I'm still out here is the fans. It's time for me to close the chapter. It's a beautiful time to say goodbye. We're at 45 this year. I'm so honored to celebrate 45. After playing the stadium tour with Def Leppard last year, I just feel like we've done it and we're just repeating ourselves. The new albums don't seem to move the needle." So, gave a little clarification there.
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1: 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Chance of thunderstorms this afternoon. Otherwise, cloudy skies expected. High temperatures reach up to 77. Southeast winds 8 to 15 miles an hour. Slight chance of thunderstorms tonight. Lows dip down to about 64. Mainly cloudy skies expected. Overcast tomorrow. Slight chance of thunderstorms. High of 80. I'm staff meteorologist Derek Height. Right now, it's 79 degrees.
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3: Let's take a look at your closing settlement report. July corn down 9 at 446 and 3 quarters. September down 8 and a half at 455 and 3 quarters. December down 7 and a quarter at 475. July soybeans down 7 and 3 quarters at 1186 and 3 quarters. August down 5 and 3 quarters at 1190 and a quarter. November down 4 at 1190. July Chicago wheat down 13 and a half at 610 and a half. September down 13 and a half at 623 and a half. December down 13 and a quarter at 643. June live cattle down 150 at 248.25. August down 195 at 239.05. October down 215 at 230.42. August feeder cattle down 460 at 348.42. September down 490 at 345.35. October down 497 at 342.02. June lean hogs down 112 at 95.85. July down 262 at 99.50. With this look at your closing settlement report, I'm Kaylin Lair on TFN The Farm Net.
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Sting, and If You Love Somebody, Set Them Free. Dan here. And in a few minutes, we'll hear maybe the number one tribute song of all time. Think about that in a few. But right now, it's Alice Cooper, No More Mr. Nice Guy.

0: AC/DC with Back in Black, a song that they wrote for their lead singer, Bon Scott, who passed away in 1980. And the replacement for Bon Scott, Brian Johnson, he talked about when they were working on that song, where the band told him, when he was working on the lyrics, that it can't be morbid, it has to be for Bon, and it has to be a celebration. And yeah, a lot of tribute songs are obviously a bit of a downer. Not that one. 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
1: Dan here. Happy Friday to you. Right now we have Elton John with Saturday Night's All Right.

0: Night Ranger and Sister Christian. And Major League Baseball's owners are now proposing a salary cap for the league. The players do not want a salary cap. I don't know what to make of that. Because on the one hand, I understand the Dodgers have the highest payroll, and it looks like they're a dynasty now, so a lot of fans don't like that. But on the other hand, the Mets have the second highest payroll, and they're so far one of the worst teams in baseball this year. And we were two outs away from the Blue Jays winning the World Series last year instead of the Dodgers. So, I don't know. Is it necessary? Not sure.
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7: Let's take a look at your closing settlement report. July corn down 9 at 446 and 3 quarters. September down 8 and a half at 455 and 3 quarters. December down 7 and a quarter at 475. July soybeans down 7 and 3 quarters at 1186 and 3 quarters. August down 5 and 3 quarters at 1190 and a quarter. November down 4 at 1190. July Chicago wheat down 13 and a half at 610 and a half. September down 13 and a half at 623 and a half. December down 13 and a quarter at 643. June live cattle down 150 at 248.25, August down 195 at 239.05, October down 215 at 230.42, August feeder cattle down 460 at 348.42, September down 490 at 345.35, October down 497 at 342.02, June lean hogs down 112 at 95.85, July down 262 at 99.50. With this look at your closing settlement report, I'm Kaylin Lair on TFN The Farm Net.

0: time for another round of Who Are You? Are you a wayward son? Or are you just a little silhouette of a man?
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0: Tom Petty and You Don't Know How It Feels. And the University of Texas at Austin claims your favorite type of pet says something about your personality. So they said if birds are your favorite, you're outgoing. Reptile owners are leaders. Cat people are adventurous. Fish owners are perceptive. People who like bunnies are reliable. And if you're a dog person, you're warm-hearted. The one I find most interesting there is that if you're a fan of fish, you're perceptive. You know, I've heard the expression clever like a fox. I've never heard clever like a fish. Ah, you're shrewd like a guppy. Never heard that.
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Chance of thunderstorms this afternoon. Otherwise, cloudy skies expected. High temperatures reach up to 79.

0: Southeast winds 8 to 15 miles an hour. Mainly cloudy skies expected tonight. Slight chance for storms. Lows around 64. Cloudy tomorrow. Slight chance for storms. High of 80. I'm staff meteorologist Derek Height. Right now, it's 79 degrees.
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7: Let's take a look at your closing settlement report. July corn down 9 at 446 and 3 quarters. September down 8 and a half at 455 and 3 quarters. December down 7 and a quarter at 475. July soybeans down 7 and 3 quarters at 1186 and 3 quarters. August down 5 and 3 quarters at 1190 and a quarter. November down 4 at 1190. July Chicago wheat down 13 and a half at 610 and a half. September down 13 and a half at 623 and a half. December down 13 and a quarter at 643. June live cattle down 150 at 248.25, August down 195 at 239.05, October down 215 at 230.42, August feeder cattle down 460 at 348.42, September down 490 at 345.35, October down 497 at 342.02, June lean hogs down 112 at 95.85, July down 262 at 99.50. With this look at your closing settlement report, I'm Kaylin Lair on TFN The Farm Net.
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0: died and you just died and you watched died and you walked by and said no.
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0: weekend. The bad boys from Boston are back in the saddle again. 21 top 40 hits, 12 multi-platinum albums, 4 Grammy Awards, and 9 lives. 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

0: Pink Floyd and Have a Cigar. And at the movies this weekend, number one at the box office is expected to be a low-budget horror movie called Backrooms. Man, if I owned a film studio, we would do nothing but low-budget horror movies. And I don't even like horror movies, but they always seem to do well compared to their budget. It's crazy. Everyone seems to do pretty well.
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7: Let's take a look at your closing settlement report. July corn down 9 at 446 and 3 quarters. September down 8 and a half at 455 and 3 quarters. December down 7 and a quarter at 475. July soybeans down 7 and 3 quarters at 1186 and 3 quarters. August down 5 and 3 quarters at 1190 and a quarter. November down 4 at 1190. July Chicago wheat down 13 and a half at 610 and a half. September down 13 and a half at 623 and a half. December down 13 and a quarter at 643. June live cattle down 150 at 248.25, August down 195 at 239.05, October down 215 at 230.42, August feeder cattle down 460 at 348.42, September down 490 at 345.35,

October down 497 at 342.02. June lean hogs down 112 at 95.85. July down 262 at 99.50. With this, look at your closing settlement report. I'm Kaylin Lair on TFN The Farm Net.

0: We just found out that aliens have been receiving our radio signal for years, which means they've been listening to rock and roll for some time now. That's how we know they're cool.
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0: Black Sabbath with Iron Man. And there was some controversy around that song this week. There was a music site that named it one of the worst songs in rock history, which I think is crazy because, I mean, whatever the worst song is in rock history, we probably haven't heard it. It probably didn't make it as a single or anything. But beyond that, I think they're just wrong. I think that's a great song. And I think more people agree with me than that music site.
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We've got cars. I guess you're just what I need. That's what I need. We've got a jet. We've even got a train. No matter how you get around, remember, rock and roll's got you covered. 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

0: 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It's the people who roll you gotta watch out for.
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0: idea when Holy Diver. And NASA had a rough week, so they picked Jeff Bezos' company Blue Origin to do the first of three uncrewed lunar missions. And then yesterday there was a Blue Origin rocket that exploded on the launch pad, just a ball of flames during an engine firing test. So, I mean, I guess it's good it was a test, and that's why they do the tests, I guess. But, yeah, it does make you realize we haven't done a whole lot of space travel in the grand scheme of things, and it's still pretty dangerous. 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
5: Here's a look at your weather forecast powered by weatherology.com. Mainly cloudy skies expected tonight with a slight chance of thunderstorms. Lows level off around 64. Southeast winds 5 to 10 miles an hour. Slight chance for storms tomorrow. Daytime highs approaching 80. Cloudy skies expected. Lows around 64. Tomorrow night, storms likely. I'm staff meteorologist Derek Height. Right now, it's 77 degrees.
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4: 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The AC is cranking. Inside, we come to you from the IBEW Local 124 broadcast booth. Great to have you with us, along with Jake Eisenberg and our producer-engineer, Eric Guthrie. I'm Steve Stewart. Stephen Kolick will be the Royals' starting pitcher tonight. Lefty Mackenzie Gore goes for Texas. Coming up, a visit with John Schreiber, who's finishing up an outstanding month of May out of the Royals' bullpen. But next, Ryan with Royals manager Matt Quatrero when the Bob Allen Ford pregame show continues on the Royals Baseball Network.
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7: 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First it's, honey, we need a new roof. Then it's, well, the gutters look rough. Then suddenly you're saying, should we just build a new deck while we're at it? Good news, Whitney Roofing and Guttering can handle all of it. Yes, they're the pros at

0: against a lefty, but what'd you like about Lane Thomas leading off and Michael Garcia batting third?
1: Yeah, I mean, trying to maximize how many chances Lane gets against the lefty. You know, he's been really good at getting on base against lefties, and just putting Michael in the three spot, we're hoping that we can get some opportunities. He hasn't been able to run that much in front of Bobby. Thinking about possibly, you know, if we get the opportunities for him to run against with Salvi hitting, and Salvi's a free swinger, we might create some action, some holes in the infield where we can get something going on the bases as well.
0: Ned Yost was famous for saying, and he got this from Bobby Cox, that whenever he considered it was time for a lineup change, he would wait another week and not get impulsive about it. And we're about a third of the way, a little past a third away into the season. Do you have a formula in your mind when you start considering it's time to make a change?
1: I'll be honest, I had never heard that until recently when someone brought that up about Ned. I certainly don't feel like this is impulsive. It's something that we have talked about with different spots in the order. We've talked about it. We've done it with the lefties, you know, moving Vinny down and Jack down, and, you know, or moving those guys up against righties. So, you know, in this particular case, it's really just the one change, and we're just trying to create as much havoc and get as many guys on base as we can in front of Salvi, and, you know, been swinging the bat well, and just try to, Marte and those guys, just try to get as many chances as we can and create some havoc on the bases.
0: Lineup change and a roster move today. Nick Mears goes on the injured list.
1: Yeah, Nick's shoulder's barking a little bit. You know, he had 3 or 4 days off between outings. He just didn't recover well yesterday after he pitched in the game against the Yankees, and it's not something that he can, you know, fight through right now, so put him on the IL, and hopefully we can get it to calm down.
0: And Eric Sarantola is back for the second time. I tell you what, in a uniform, he sure looks the part as a big league pitcher. What did you like the first time you saw him, and how did he do when he went back down to AAA?
1: Well, I mean, we like the stuff. Obviously, you know, he can get righties and lefties out. The breaking ball really plays well. You know, biggest thing is making sure he stays on the attack. And, you know, we saw that his first outing, got guys on base, punched a couple guys out. Then the next day was more aggressive in his second inning than the first. And that was the big lesson that he said he took away, was can't just pick around. You got to challenge these guys and continue to trust your stuff. And hopefully that's what he learned while he was up here. And his outings in AAA, pretty much the same. You know, you see the big strikeout numbers. Just got to minimize the self-inflicted damage.
0: All right, Stephen Kolick tonight, shutout last time out. And even before that, the win in St. Louis came at a time when the team really needed a win.
1: Yeah, absolutely. Both of those were huge for us. You know, two of the only few wins we've had lately are when he's been on the mound. So we're excited about what he's done, and we're excited about what we can see him do tonight.
0: You know, when I fill out my scorecard every night, for whatever reason, I write the pitcher's name down and his age. And it always strikes me that Stephen Kolick is 29 years old, even though he's a young player. I came up with my own Yogi-ism. He's an older, younger guy. But does that have something to do with his poise and the polish that he has with not much time in the big leagues?
1: Well, he's definitely a mature individual, regardless of whether he's playing baseball or not. Kind of unflappable, you know, and I think that does have something to do with how he's handled. You know, he's been traded, you know, sent to the minor leagues, then called up, and then, you know, back to the minor leagues this year. Nothing fazed him. He just does what he can do and controls what he can control.
0: Q, we've had some trouble with lefties this year, 2-12 against left-hand starters. The assumption 15, 20 years ago would be, well, they must have a bunch of right-hand batters who can't hit to the opposite field. Lefties have changed, though, over the years, haven't they?
1: Yeah, I mean, some still feast on the outer part of the plate and have a good changeup that they turn over that runs away from you. But more and more guys are power guys now, you know, and Gore is one of those guys, a high slot guy, good carry, mid to upper 90s. You know, he's got a good slider down and away to lefties, but he's got a good changeup as well. You know, it's just more of a power mix. And like we've talked about with some of our own guys, they all have multiple fastballs now, too. It used to be if you had a sinker, you threw a lot of those. Now they throw sinkers, cutters, and four-seamers, so they keep guys more honest. It's not just lean out over there and slap it to right.
0: We go from one team, the Yankees, who were scoring quite a bit of runs. They were not on the greatest roll in the world when they came into Kansas City, but put up some big numbers against a team that's struggling to score runs right now in the Texas Rangers. Does that factor in at all when a scoring situation comes up where you play for one run as opposed to against a team like this, we're going to have a big inning.
1: Well, I'll be honest. We try to play for one as often as we can, you know, and unless we get in one of those stretches where we're hitting a bunch of homers or get guys on and hitting doubles, as evidenced in the Yankees series when we pinch ran Tolbert and tried to play for one there in the eighth inning. That's the kind of way we have to do it, and that's part of the reason for the lineup change today, too, is to try to, like I said, create some havoc on the bases and try to

0: push across one and then add one and add one and look up at the end of the day and you have the 4, 5, 6 runs.
1: All right, Keith, thank you. Go tonight.
0: Thank you.
1: Royals manager Matt Quatrero. We'll have more from Texas with the Bob Allen Ford pregame show right after this.
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1: Welcome back to the Bob Allen Ford pregame show. 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The Circa Sports betting line of the day has to do with Vinny Pasquantino. Will Vinny hit a homer in this ballgame? 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Yes is plus 800. No is minus 1250. 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When we come back, we talk to John Schreiber. He had a huge inning the other night against the Yankees. He's having a good season overall. We'll talk to John Schreiber as we continue in a moment on the Bob Allen Ford pregame show on the Royals Baseball Network.
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1: Welcome back to the Bob Allen Ford pregame show. I'm Steve Stewart, joined by John Schreiber, our Hawthorne Bank

0: Claire to bank on. John, thanks for being with us tonight here in Texas.
1: Yeah, no problem.
0: So on Wednesday night, what a performance. Unfortunately, we all know the goal is to win. The Royals didn't get to win that night. But tell me about that sixth inning against the Yankees just a couple of days ago after Goldschmidt singled and then the walk to Ben Rice. And up is coming Aaron Judge, and in comes John Schreiber with two on, nobody out, and you get a double play ball.
1: Yeah, I mean, obviously it's a big situation. Like you said, two guys on, no outs. Just trying to keep us in the game, keep the score close. You know, obviously the main goal is trying to get a ground ball double play, and, you know, didn't execute a couple pitches, first couple pitches to Judge there, and, you know, luckily executed the pitch that I needed to try and get him to get a ground ball to shortstop, and luckily we got the job done there. And, you know, Bellinger coming up next AB, same kind of mindset, just trying to execute. Got a guy on third now, and you know, just trying to get a weak contact, fly out, ground ball, strike out, whatever it may be, and, you know, luckily got out of it, and, you know, tried to give us a chance to stay in that game.
0: And then you got that with Bellinger, so to review, so you have the two men on, you get the double play ball off the bat of Judge, and then Bellinger comes up, of course, left-handed batter, you get him to fly out harmlessly to right field. At what point do you exhale at all there? I'm sure you were pretty, jacked, I would imagine, but tell me about the emotions of that. It was pretty quick. It wasn't like you had a lot of time there. Tell me about the emotions, first of the double play ball, because I think everybody exhaled a little bit in the ballpark then, and then they really exhaled once you got Bellinger.
1: Yeah, just trying to stay focused out there, not think too much. Obviously, everybody knows Aaron Judge can hit the ball really well, and he can hit it far, so just trying to limit the damage, you know, whatever it may be. So, yeah, after getting that play and then getting the fly out, there's definitely a little excitement and a little bit of adrenaline just because the situation there. And but, yeah.
0: Yeah, it's a big moment for sure. As we talked to John Schreiber, who came on and got those big three outs on Wednesday, and your strand rate is about what it was last year. Obviously, you had an excellent year last year. This year, of late, it's been great. You've had a great month of May, and with the success you've had in May, you're at about what you were last year. You're not always coming in with men on base. Do you still like those situations? Do you still kind of revel that opportunity when you get them?
1: Yeah, I mean, I just want to help contribute, help us win a ball game. I don't care what situation it is, whether we're down, whether we're up. Just trying to give us a chance and hand it off to the next guy and hopefully get a win in the outcome.
0: And your ERA is below one for the month of May. That's one of the lowest ERAs of any reliever in the game, top five. We remember on opening day at home, you actually got the save that day after Chris Bubich started after that series in Atlanta, the first home game against Minnesota that Monday afternoon. You got a save that day. And I know April was a little bit up and down for you. Yeah. Have you tweaked anything since April, or is it just kind of the ups and downs of a season?
1: Yeah, I mean, as a reliever, you know, every day is not going to be perfect. There's always going to be things to work on, you know, stuff to tweak, stuff to focus on, things to calm down. Any mechanical changes, you know, obviously was working really hard after, you know, the results in April, and really tried to focus on what was going on and tried to focus on my lower body mechanics. That my left knee was bothering me for a while, so wanted to try and nip that in the bud, see if I can find anything that could help. And luckily I did find some lower body stuff that I could do in my mechanics to help alleviate some of the pain. And, you know, working on execution of all the pitches, working on different grip on the sweeper to try and feel more command and control of it when I'm throwing it. So that's one of the things that's helped me out as well. And just being more consistent in zone. You know, starting off, I had a lot of walks, wasn't executing pitches, and, you know, things seem to turn around for the better now, and just trying to stay consistent where I'm at mechanically, physically, mentally. Obviously, we're all trying to win games here, so that's our main focus right now, and that's what you know, what I'm focused on, what we're all focused on, and you know, that's the main goal.
0: Yeah, and obviously the pitching staff overall has had a really good year, but it's a team game, as you know, and there's ups and downs for every area of the team. What about the club in general? Obviously, it's been a rough last half of May here, and you guys still have high hopes. There's a lot of baseball left to play. What about the mood of the team, the feel down in the bullpen, and trying to stay positive?
1: Yeah, I mean, like you said, that's what we're trying to do, trying to stay positive out there. You know, we're every single one of us, we're working really hard to turn things around here and get it going. And like you said, this is a team game. You know, whether one person is doing good or not, we're all in this together, and we're trying to win this thing together.
0: Well, John Schreiber, great job Wednesday night. Great job overall. Keep up the good work. We'll look for you this weekend here in Texas.
1: All right, thank you.
0: That is John Schreiber, our Hawthorne Bank player to bank on. 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
0: Welcome back to the Bob Allen Ford pregame show. Steve Stewart, Ryan LaFever, Jake Eisenberg. And after a forgettable homestand, time to turn the page, Jake. Come out on the road, a 10-game road trip. Was hoping to get off to a good start tonight against Texas. Steven Kolick sure looked good last time out. The Royals could use some of that tonight.
7: Yeah, certainly the guy that you want on the mound coming off a complete game shutout, coming off back-to-back scoreless starts. It was 6 1/3 scoreless against the Cardinals the start before that. And I think what we saw against the Mariners in a complete game shutout was also what we saw against the Cardinals, was Steven getting back to the pitcher that he knows he is, a guy who can pitch to contact, induce weak contact, be efficient, and not necessarily get the strikeouts. He only had 2 strikeouts in that complete game shutout, but it was a complete game shutout.
0: And Reiner, you and I were just talking about the fact that we went spring training thinking, okay, they're 8 starters, they're 9 starters, how are they going to decide who's going to be in the rotation? And here we are with Kolick, who's one of the guys on the outside looking in, suddenly a vital part of this team potentially.
8: Yeah, he's older for someone who hasn't been in the big leagues for very long, but you can tell that he's seasoned because of all that time in the minor leagues. I mean, you used to have to learn how to pitch in the minor leagues, and then you get to the big leagues and maybe your stuff was a question mark, but there was a feeling that you knew how to pitch. And now I think it's the other way around. This guy's got the stuff to pitch in the major leagues, but does he know how to pitch? He, in the minor leagues, you're usually overmatching guys that are just trying to make contact and avoid striking out. In the major leagues, you're facing guys that want to get a hit. And if you want to get a hit, you're going to be patient. But I'm just really impressed by his poise. And you look back and you see he spent very little time in the major leagues.
0: And meanwhile, from the offensive standpoint, the Royals with the lefty on the mound for Texas have the lineup shaken up a little bit with Lane Thomas at the top. Michael Garcia moves down. Marte's in there. He has great career numbers against these guys. You've seen a lot of lineup changes in your many years of doing this, but it makes some sense tonight.
8: Yeah, move guys around, see what happens. It was interesting talking to Q because, you know, the Royals are 2-12 against lefties this year. And there used to be assumptions that you would make about a team if they didn't hit well against lefties. And usually it was you had right-handed hitters who could not go to the opposite field because the lefties would pitch them down and away with a lot of changeups. But as Q pointed out, that really is not the case anymore. There's very few guys like Ranger Suarez that are like that. Most guys now throw hard. They throw inside. I was just talking to Lane Thomas a little while ago, and he says, you can't have that approach against Tarek Skubal and Garrett Crochet. You know, you can't go in there and think, oh, I'm just going to take a ball to right field when they're throwing 99 miles.

0: miles an hour. So it's not a good record against lefties, but it's probably more just a circumstance of not hitting well at all. I don't think it's specific to lefties.
1: I'll point out that the only other time this season that Lane Thomas hit leadoff, that game ended with a walk-off three-run homer by Lane Thomas.
0: And if he does that today, it'll be the first time in Major League history that a team walks off on the road. So stay tuned.
2: We'll have the Royals and the Rangers in the opener of the road trip as we continue on the Bob Allen Ford pregame show on the Royals Baseball Network.
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6: Indoors here in Arlington, the Royals and Rangers begin a three-game series and a 10-game road trip for KC. 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First, Matt Quatero's Royals, who come into this one with a record of 22-34. Lane Thomas leads off. He'll be in left field. Batting second, the shortstop, Bobby Witt Jr. Hitting third at third base, Mikel Garcia. Cleanup hitter, catcher, Salvador Perez. Batting fifth, the DH, Starling Marte. Batting sixth at first base, Vinny Pasquantino. Hitting seventh at second base, Nick Lofton. Batting eighth in right field, Jack Caglione. And hitting ninth in center field, Kyle Isbell. Stephen Kolick on the hill for KC. Again for the Royals, Thomas, Witt, Garcia, Perez, Marte, Pasquantino, Lofton, Caglione, and Isbell. For the Rangers, Skip Schumacher's club, 25-31. Jock Peterson leads off. He's the DH. Batting second. At third base, Josh Young. Batting third. In right field, Brandon Nimmo. The cleanup hitter at first base, Jake Berger. Batting fifth, the shortstop, Ezekiel Duran. Hitting sixth in center field, Evan Carter. Batting seventh in left field, Alejandro Osuna. Batting eighth in catching, Danny Jansen. And hitting ninth at second base, Nicky Lopez. And on the mound for them is Mackenzie Gore. Again for Texas, Peterson, Young, Nimmo, Berger, Duran, Carter, Osuna, Jansen, and Lopez. Right now we pause for station identification on the Royals Baseball Network.
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